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2: 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Here, your favorite drafts are poured at a frosty 29 degrees, and rare barrel-aged whiskeys are served just the way you want them. 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
3: 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Chip Patterson, Nate Wimberly stop by. 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
1: Hey, y'all, it's Kyle Bailey coming up on a Football Friday show. We talk all about Panthers and Bills tomorrow in Buffalo. Chip Patterson, Nate Wimberly stop by. We'll see you at 3 o'clock.

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0: really just the route craft. I remember evaluating him as a wideout coming out of Georgia Tech and then making the transition to tight end. It took him a couple of years to settle into the position, but he improved his route craft. He's fast. He's 6 foot six and a half. So he really creates a dynamic possibility. And again, you know, this is a competition. You know, he knows that. He understands that that's part of this deal and how we're trying to challenge our roster. So talked to him last night, and, you know, he's fired up to come here and to meet the guys.
1: There you go. Coach Canales talking about what Darren Waller brings to this team. Trayvon Merrick was his teammate in Vegas. He was raving about the combination of size and speed that this dude brings. And, yeah, he's not at his physical best. But

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2: 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And then it was pretty good. I think the process the trainers and coaches had me on this offseason was amazing.
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